0: Springfield 682, traffic stop. Bell Cemetery Road. Waverly Road at Campbell Cemetery Road, Clingman County. Be a gray Chevrolet pickup. Gray Chevrolet pickup. 1520746, B-Boy truck. 1520746, B-Boy truck.
1: 23. 10-4.
2: Truck 1520746, B-Boy, clear, gray 2015 Chevrolet pickup.

I mean, it's Troop 6, wanted eviction, unlawful use of weapon. I-72 westbound milepost 33, action. I-72 westbound milepost 93. Whispering units, Troop 6, wanted investigation, unlawful use of weapon. I-72 westbound, milepost 93, 1712, gray SUV, all numbers on plate, gray SUV, all numbers on plate, displayed small. Curly hair, female white, brown curly hair, displayed small black handgun. Last seen, I-72 westbound, milepost 91. Complaint has not been signed, however, reasonable grounds to justify an investigative stop has been established. State Police Troop 6 Springfield.

0: Vai, Francisco. Correction, 2000 North Road, Route 29, 2000 North Road, Christian County. White Chevy Silverado, white Chevy Silverado, 384-4721, B-Boy Truck, 384-4721, B-Boy Truck.
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1: 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It's 111708, 111708.
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0: 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Hi, go ahead.
1: You can put me 10-8 for now. Here, she's not home. I wasn't getting an answer at the door. I spoke to one of the girls at the bank, said she might be out to dinner, so I'm going to try back a little bit later.

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Mileage is 8404 gallons, 8.897 tonight.

0: Frank Phillips is on. Kev's up. How do you guys have an office safe for? Yeah, we're in our Robert 27886.
1: Another night. Robert 8786, clear, expired 4, 2026, 2013, Dodge.

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0: traffic stop. Stop Waverly Road at Campbell Cemetery Road, Sangamon County, VA Gray Nissan, Gray Nissan, F Frank H Henry 77218, F Frank H Henry 77218.
1: Hey. 682 F Frank H Henry 77218, clear, 2016 Nissan.

0: sprint filters on an NTS. Have you found northbound milepost 87? Have you found northbound milepost 87? Truck tractor semi trailer, truck tractor semi trailer. 946-552 SMRP dump. 946-552 SMRP dump.
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0: Waverly Road to Gibson Road. Thank you. Yes, White Honda Civic. Get rid of Sam 14223. Yes, that's Sam 14223.
1: Case of work. Edward SAM 14223, clear, white, 2020 Honda sedan.

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1: Springfield, 609, Pittsfield.
0: Ambulance respond 1033, 400 West Jefferson Street, apartment 102, 400 West Jefferson, apartment 102, 66-year-old male, complaining of chest pains and difficulty breathing. Door codes are in the text. No history on file. Respond on Alpha.

Suffolk County Ambulance 1033, Pittsfield. Ambulance respond 1033, 400 West Jefferson Street, apartment 102, 400 West Jefferson, apartment 102, 66-year-old male, complaining of chest pains and difficulty breathing, door codes are in the text, no history on file, respond on Alpha. 16, go ahead. 16, 10-4.

0: 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Road at Gibson Road, Waverly Road at Gibson Road, Sangamon County. Silver Mazda, SUV, Silver Mazda SUV. Hey Adam, R. Robert, 4-8888. Hey Adam, R. Robert, 4-8888.
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0: PK9, I just got a phone call from that male's neighbor. They are there with three vehicles and trailers packing stuff up out of the yard, and they've attempted to get into the house, but I'd say he's got it locked.
1: 10-4, I'm trying to hustle.
0: I called State. Their nearest car was northeast Adams.

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1: Go ahead.
0: Waverly Road at Mancher Road, Sangamon County. White Kia Sedan, Kia Sedan, have Frank C. Charles 47294. Have Frank C. Charles 47294.

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At Frankie Davis 43508.

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0: Dirksen Parkway, Sandwich County. I'm on 29. Toyota, sedan, black Toyota, Florida. 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
1: 9-10-4.
0: 6109 Motors of Vista, I-55 northbound, milepost 138. I-55 northbound, milepost 138. Red truck tractor, white trailer.

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1: Like I just spoke to the RP on this call. Everything was kind of blown out of proportion. We thought that they were going to come here and stir up problems, but they worked everything out, and the individuals with the trailers are finishing loading up. I've got 227s for you whenever you're ready for the individuals loading up the cargo.
0: PA9, go ahead with the first 27.
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1: 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It looks like they're just strapping down a few things, and they'll be on their way.
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2: Springfield 682 traffic stop. 682 traffic stop. Waverly Road. Hall Road. Sangamon County. Be a gray Toyota minivan. Gray Toyota. Sam L. Lincoln R. Robert 1. Caking S. Sam and Nora S. Sam L. Lincoln R. Robert 1.

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0: S. Sam, C. Charles, T. Tom. Correction, the make's going to be S. Sam, C. Charles, C. Tom. It's unknown model. It's a handmade firearm. It's gray and black in color.
2: 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Ambulance, respond 441 West Washington Street, Pittsfield. 441 West Washington Street, Pittsfield. 26-year-old female, diabetic, vomiting, sugars going up. She was last seen in the ER for a pulled muscle, was given pain meds. 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
1: Respond 441 West Washington, Pittsfield. Kenny Ambulance, respond 441 West Washington Street, Pittsfield. 441 West Washington Street, Pittsfield. 26-year-old female, diabetic, vomiting, sugars going up. She was last seen in the ER for a pulled muscle, was given pain meds. 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

Trap Stop, Waverly Road to Gibson Road, Waverly Road to Gibson Road, Sangamon County. It'll be a black motorcycle. Stand by on the 28th.

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